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I was sent here on a rescue mission. To find a fellow Astro. Taylor.

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It's the uptown to Queens to the mall, to the mall. He's the uptown to Queens in the ball. He's the uptown to Queens in the ball.

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Yes, I know. But the weeds are steadily growing. Please don't go.

0: 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Bob, get it while be hot.
1: Yes. Don't stop now.

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Why they want to fight in Vietnam? How much?

0: Okay, and if you want to join in on the other bits, it's an evolution, you know, say what you like, and it's on the wall, and it doesn't, those bits aren't important, you know, that's just to fill in. Yeah. Okay?
1: One, two, three, four.

0: No, fuck it. Bring back the fucking danger in the music.
1: Well, you know you. And you know me. We're brothers. You want the best. I don't care what you got. You want the best.
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1: In my day, if I had a nick of haze, didn't complain. 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

0: No, fuck it. 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
1: Well, you know you. 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I don't care what you got. You want the best.
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1: Then I went back to bed and I'm just waiting to fall asleep again. And all of a sudden, out of my chest, this beam of energy, you know, white scintillating light, is love. But it's a love that was 10,000 times, 50,000 times, who knows, stronger than anything that I've ever experienced, is coming from me. And my consciousness is in this rush of energy. And it's love, joy, and peace. Peace, I've never had felt that peace. I was always trying to get somewhere. I was never happy where I was. But this is me, that's home. This is me, I am that. Actually, I am this, instead of that. This that comes out of me. And then this energy, all of a sudden is everywhere. In this white scintillating light, my consciousness